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3: Willie. Weather. With all this heavy rain continuing tonight into Wednesday, flooding remains a big concern. So showers and storms with very heavy downpours. Overnight lows will drop down into the middle 50s. We'll see showers and storms once again producing some heavy rain early in the day, a high in the lower 60s. Showers and scattered thunders on Wednesday night and mainly morning showers on Thursday with a high low 60s. Friday we dry out with sunshine and a high right around 65 degrees. I'm meteorologist Sally Russell from the Cole Chevy Body Shop Weather Center.
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0: 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It's Classic Country. We play the songs just can't help but sing along to. And today, the Grand Ole Opry is holding their Opry 100 honors for Charlie Pride, celebrating Charlie's life and legacy.
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0: 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Thanks so much for joining us for the start of fall.
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1: 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That didn't hurt. 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
4: Willie. Weather. With all this heavy rain continuing tonight into Wednesday, flooding remains a big concern. So showers and storms with very heavy downpours. Overnight lows will drop down into the middle 50s. We'll see showers and storms once again producing some heavy rain early in the day, a high in the lower 60s. Showers and scattered thunders on Wednesday night and mainly morning showers on Thursday with a high low 60s. Friday we dry out with sunshine and a high right around 65 degrees. I'm meteorologist Sally Russell from the Cole Chevy Body Shop Weather Center.
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0: a barking dog inside among all the smoke. There was a firefighter that found the dog under a table unconscious. She said, "I barely could see him. I just kind of picked him up, brought him outside, and realized that you could feel how limp he was. Well, they gave him oxygen, and about 5 minutes later, he regained consciousness. Today, he is recovering at home." 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

That's Linda Ronstadt, Classic Country, with our good news story for you tonight about firefighters in the L.A. area that saved a six-year-old dog whose name is Milo from a burning building earlier this month. Nobody else was home at the time, but somebody reported hearing

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1: Willie. With all this heavy rain continuing tonight into Wednesday, flooding remains a big concern. So showers and storms with very heavy downpours. Overnight lows will drop down into the middle 50s. We'll see showers and storms once again producing some heavy rain early in the day, a high in the lower 60s. Showers and scattered thunders on Wednesday night and mainly morning showers on Thursday with a high low 60s. Friday we dry out with sunshine and a high right around 65 degrees. I'm meteorologist Sally Russell from the Cole Chevy Body Shop Weather Center.
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0: Tom T. Hall says,
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4: Some people say a man is made out of mud. 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

0: One of the essentials of Ray Price. Good stuff there called Heartaches by the Numbers on Classic Country. Here's some staggering numbers for you. People now today spend a staggering 3 to 6 hours per day on their smartphones. That's not including work-related time. So what psychological effect is all this phone use really having? Well, one study conducted in association with Google finds that there's little evidence that smartphone usage is bad for adults. And there's another study that has found that moderate amounts of screen time help people to recover from daytime stress. That is from a Journal of Community and Applied Social Psychology. This is Classic Country.
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2: Willie. Weather. With all this heavy rain continuing tonight into Wednesday, flooding remains a big concern. So showers and storms with very heavy downpours. Overnight lows will drop down into the middle 50s. We'll see showers and storms once again producing some heavy rain early in the day, a high in the lower 60s. Showers and scattered thunders on Wednesday night and mainly morning showers on Thursday with a high low 60s. Friday we dry out with sunshine and a high right around 65 degrees. I'm meteorologist Sally Russell from the Cole Chevy Body Shop Weather Center.
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0: 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We play all your favorites right here. 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

Willie Nelson. Got a new book coming out in November. Hi, it's Cactus Dave as we head into Wednesday. Here comes Johnny Lee. It's called The Yellow Rose Now. No, in classic country.

Country music is powerful stuff. These songs can put your mind in a cowboy hat, sitting at the counter, having breakfast at Dorothy's Diner. Yeah, country music's got you covered. Willie at 94.5. We play country's greatest hits.

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Ronnie Millsap, a country music legend, not to mention, well, pretty big powerhouse, right? He had 6 Grammy Awards and 40 number one hits across his amazing career. Right now it's Janie Fricke

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0: That's Roger Miller, you know, a multi-talented legend of country music, writing most of his own novelty hits and pulling off a rare sweep at the 1965 Grammy Awards by winning 6 trophies in a single night. Now, question for you. Do you see ghosts? We're going to talk about this on the way and hear from Brooks and Dunn.
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0: Willie.
1: With all this heavy rain continuing tonight into Wednesday, flooding remains a big concern. So showers and storms with very heavy downpours. Overnight lows will drop down into the middle 50s. We'll see showers and storms once again producing some heavy rain early in the day, a high in the lower 60s. Showers and scattered thunderstorms on Wednesday night and mainly morning showers on Thursday with a high low 60s. Friday we dry out with sunshine and a high right around 65 degrees. I'm meteorologist Sally Russell from the Cole Chevy Body Shop Weather Center.
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comes around you, I can tell you've never been this far before. 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

How old do you think I am? 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The guy who ran the bar was watching Ironsides on TV. 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He asked. He told me all about it, though I didn't answer back. Ain't but three things

said, women think about theyselves when menfolk ain't around. 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

0: 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That is Cry, Cry, Cry. On the way, Larry Gatlin and the Gatlin Brothers.
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0: huge hit for the Oak Ridge Boys. That was a massive hit for them back in 1981, a crossover smash, Elvira, and became their signature song, even featuring, you know, the bass singer Richard's unforgettable lower register, even in the spoken words. It was incredible. If you are getting married, I need to share something with you because some people are looking for sponsors for their wedding. We'll get into that and hear from Dolly Parton.
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5: Willie. Weather. With all this heavy rain continuing tonight into Wednesday, flooding remains a big concern. So showers and storms with very heavy downpours. Overnight lows will drop down into the middle 50s. We'll see showers and storms once again producing some heavy rain early in the day, a high in the lower 60s. Showers and scattered thunders on Wednesday night and mainly morning showers on Thursday with a high low 60s. Friday we dry out with sunshine and a high right around 65 degrees. I'm meteorologist Sally Russell from the Cole Chevy Body Shop Weather Center.
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0: Charlie Pride, is anybody going to San Antonio? Of course, he racked up major hits throughout his career. I had a chance to see him one time. Oh my gosh, it was incredible. Still to come, we're going to hear from Crystal Gayle.
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he got his start in bluegrass music as a child prodigy, famously playing mandolin alongside bluegrass pioneer Bill Monroe. Right now it's Steve Warner.

0: Hours. Overnight lows will drop down into the middle 50s. We'll see showers and storms once again producing some heavy rain early in the day, a high in the lower 60s. Showers and scattered thunders on Wednesday night and mainly morning showers on Thursday with a high low 60s. Friday we dry out with sunshine and a high right around 65 degrees. I'm meteorologist Sally Russell from the Cole Chevy Body Shop Weather Center.
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0: 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He had the nickname The Storyteller for his straightforward narrative songwriting style, which you hear in all of his songs. And by the way, beautifully written. On the way, Dave and Sugar.
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0: 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Yes, Eddie Rabbit and Driving My Life Away. We've got Kenny Rogers up next.
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0: Linda Ronstadt, man, powerhouse vocals on that song right there, You're No Good, made the track the lead single from her massive 1974 breakthrough album, Heart Like a Wheel. Coming up, can we talk about how fall colors, maybe they're disappearing? We'll get into that, and we're also going to hear from George Jones.
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7: With all this heavy rain continuing tonight into

0: Wednesday, flooding remains a big concern. So showers and storms with very heavy downpours. Overnight lows will drop down into the middle 50s. We'll see showers and storms once again producing some heavy rain early in the day, a high in the lower 60s. Showers and scattered thunderstorms Wednesday night and mainly morning showers on Thursday with a high low 60s. Friday, we dry out with sunshine and a high right around 65 degrees. I'm meteorologist Sally Russell from the Cole Chevy Body Shop Weather Center.
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0: Tanya Tucker, she was only 13 years old when she recorded that signature breakout hit, Delta Dawn, in 1972. 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

0: That's Ronnie Millsap and Pure Love. Coming up, we're going to hear from Earl Thomas Conley. I'm Chris Daniels. No matter what you have planned today, I hope you have a blessed day.
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0: Buck Owens, second number one for him, 1963. Follow-up to Act Naturally, came out of the gate hot and wrote that one. Got him on his way to his 21 number one songs, one of the guys that helped build Nashville with that great Bakersfield sound. I'm Rick Morgan. Thanks for making us part of your Wednesday morning here. First full day of fall, or autumn if you must, if you would like to be correct. We just had the equinox. And we're going to come here from Randy Travis, Hank Jr. coming right up too.
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2: Willie. Weather.
3: Our flooding risk remains high today. We will see showers and storms, some with very heavy rainfall. Temperatures today into the low 60s. Showers and storms with heavy downpours early tonight, low 50s. Now just a 50-50 chance of showers on Thursday, a high in the low 60s. Friday, we will see sunny skies with a high right around 65. And then Saturday, blue skies, sunshine, a high into the middle 60s. I'm meteorologist Sally Russell from the Cole Chevy Body Shop Weather Center.
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Yeah, country music's got you covered. 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

0: Brothers, testing those memory banks, which is what we do around here with these great songs, just living in some great memories and avoiding the real world while we can. 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

0: Teddy Rabbit, very suspicious. Not a good feeling. And Rick Morgan, thanks for coming too with us here, ready to work on the first full day of fall. Statistically, fall is our favorite season. Over 40% of Americans prefer it over all over others because of, well, all those great things about fall. You know, changing leaves, crisp air, things I never saw growing up in Miami. Cozy fire, Halloween, of course, hot chocolate. So, you know, take your pick and enjoy yourself because we're ready to run through fall with more great songs on the way here from Crystal Gayle. Great sing-along from the Oak Ridge Boys coming up, too.
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9: Willie. Weather.
10: Our flooding risk remains high today. We will see showers and storms, some with very heavy rainfall. Temperatures today into the low 60s. Showers and storms with heavy downpours early tonight, low 50s. Now just a 50-50 chance of showers on Thursday, a high in the low 60s. Friday, we will see sunny skies with a high right around 65. And then Saturday, blue skies, sunshine, a high into the middle 60s. I'm meteorologist Sally Russell from the Cole Chevy Body Shop Weather Center.
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0: Great harmonies there from Highway 101 with more to come here from Garth. Going to hit the beach in Cheyenne, of all places. Here from Johnny Cash. Got Dwight Yoakam on the way, too.
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0: comes to song lyrics, doesn't get much better than that, right? John Hartford came up with them. Glenn Campbell delivered one of the greatest songs of all time. First released in 67, then when by the time it got to Phoenix, it became a hit. They said, oh, let's release it again. And they did in 68, the year that Glenn Campbell outsold the Beatles. That really is all you need to know about Glenn, right? Then he used the song for his Glenn Campbell Good Time Hour. That pretty much seals it there. One of the greatest songs of all time. And you guessed it, we have more. Got George Strait coming right up. Hank Jr. on the way, too.
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7: Willie. Weather. Our flooding risk remains high today. We will see showers and storms, some with very heavy rainfall. Temperatures today into the low 60s. Showers and storms with heavy downpours early tonight, low 50s. Now just a 50-50 chance of showers on Thursday, a high in the low 60s. Friday, we will see sunny skies with a high right around 65. And then Saturday, blue skies, sunshine, a high into the middle 60s. I'm meteorologist Sally Russell from the Cole Chevy Body Shop Weather Center.
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8: 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Finally made it to my feet as she opened up the door. And she said, "You're not gonna do this anymore."

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0: Tim McGraw getting set to take his pawn shop guitar tour to a little Vegas residency at Caesar's Palace coming up late October, November. Sign me up. And we've got the Oak Ridge Boys coming right up.
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2: 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Our Sunday evening service is at 6 p.m., then with prayer meeting and Bible study on Wednesdays at 7 o'clock. And we'd be real proud to have you come out and be our special guest right here at the Long Point Baptist Church in Anahault, West Virginia. Look with me now in your Bibles in Mark chapter number 8, and let's begin in verse number 31. And he, that is Jesus, began to teach them, that is his disciples, that the Son of Man must suffer many things and be rejected of the elders and of the chief priests and scribes and be killed, and after 3 days rise again. What a revelation the Lord Jesus gave here to his disciples. He began to teach them. It was just after he came down from the Mount of Transfiguration. And of course, there on the Mount of Transfiguration, there appeared unto them Moses and Elias. And the Gospels tell us that they were speaking of his decease that should be accomplished in Jerusalem. You see, they were already talking about the plan of God for his Son, that in the city of Jerusalem he would lay down his life like a good shepherd for his sheep. And as they came down from the mountain, Jesus began to teach them.

0: that the Son of Man, that was himself, must suffer many things and be rejected of the elders. Now, you would think the elders and the chief priests and the scribes would be the very first to receive him, for he had all the credentials. He met all the requirements for the Messiah. He fulfilled all the prophecies that spoke of the one who was to come, and he did miracles like no man had ever done before him, or no man has ever done since. It was evident that God was with him. And those who came to arrest him said, "Never a man spake like this man. There never was a man like Jesus." And yet he was not accepted, he was not received, he was not welcomed, but he was rejected of the elders and the chief priests and of the scribes. You see, my friend, that's what the Gospels are all about. Christ came, God in the fullness of time sent his Son, and there were some who received him, and there were some who rejected him even in that day. And so today there are those who receive him, and there are those who reject him. But to reject him is to seal one's own fate under condemnation and judgment from which there is no other escape. Those who receive him find in him life, life abundantly, and life everlasting. Do you know him today? Do you know the Lord Jesus Christ? Do you remember the time when you heard the gospel? Do you remember the time when you turned to him, when you called on his name and said, "Lord Jesus, have mercy on me"? If there never was such a time, perhaps this could be the time. Perhaps today could be the day when you turn from all else and turn unto him. Turn unto the one who alone can save you, the Lord Jesus Christ. Call upon his name. "Lord Jesus, come into my heart, forgive my sin, and save me." As a thief on the cross said, "Lord, remember me." And the publican cried out, "God, be merciful to me." If you'll call on his name today, you can be saved. "For whosoever shall call upon the name of the Lord shall be saved." Do it today without further delay. This is Don Farmer saying thank you for listening. Now until next time, have a good day and may the Lord bless you.
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0: Dolly inspired to write that in 1977 when she was on the road with the band, and they were staying at a Howard Johnson's, and she was in a room trying to behave herself, and the rest of the band, everybody's down there hooting and hollering and having a good old time, and she didn't get a man out of it. And in reality, said, I just sat there and figured, if I'm going to sit here lonely in my room, I might as well write a song. And she did, certainly one of the greatest songs of all time, and that's Vintage Dolly right there, right? And more to come here, got Waylon standing by, Kenny Rogers with a great love song coming right up too.
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6: Willie. Weather. Our flooding risk remains high today. We will see showers and storms, some with very heavy rainfall. Temperatures today into the low 60s. Showers and storms with heavy downpours early tonight, low 50s. Now just a 50-50 chance of showers on Thursday, a high in the low 60s. Friday, we will see sunny skies with a high.

0: Right around 65, and then Saturday, blue sky, sunshine, a high into the middle 60s. I'm meteorologist Sally Russell from the Cole Chevy Body Shop Weather Center.
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1: Mickey Gilley, 1981, song just about everybody in Nashville had done, but none better than him. Number one song there in 81, with more to come here. Ronnie Millsap coming right up.
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6: Willie. Weather. Partly to mostly cloudy sky across the two Virginias today. Our temperatures this afternoon will be into the lower 60s. Now, some of these storms will be capable of producing some very heavy rain, which will increase the potential for flooding. Showers and storms with heavy rain again tonight, low 50s, and then we'll see some widely scattered rainfall on Thursday. Otherwise, clouds, a high into the low 60s. Friday will end the week with sunny skies at a high near 65. I'm meteorologist Sally Russell from the Cole Chevy Body Shop Weather Center.
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0: music you can sing along to. Heck, we play music you can even finger pick along to. 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
1: Reuben James.

0: That is Kenny Rock as he released Reuben James back in 1969 as the lead single from his debut solo studio album. It was called Green Grass and Fields, The Gambler. Now, the track was written by Alex Harvey and Larry Reynolds, and it remained a deeply moving piece of country storytelling. It earned Rogers a Grammy nomination for Best Male Country Vocalist Performer during 1970.
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1: Willie. Weather. Partly to mostly cloudy sky across the two Virginias today. Our temperatures this afternoon will be into the lower 60s. Now, some of these storms will be capable of producing some very heavy rain, which will increase the potential for flooding. Showers and storms with heavy rain again tonight, low 50s, and then we'll see some widely scattered rainfall on Thursday. Otherwise, clouds, a high into the low 60s. Friday will end the week with sunny skies at a high near 65. I'm meteorologist Ally Russell from the Cole Chevy Body Shop Weather Center.
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0: That was Dolly Parton, and you might want to book your hotel room for October 21st. There's going to be a celebration of Dolly Parton, and it's going to air on ABC if you can't make it to Nashville. It'll be held at Nashville's Belmont University, and that concert will start at 9 p.m. Eastern Time. Now, we don't know who will be performing, but I bet you it's going to be a lot of her friends.
1: Some say love, it is a river, and that it drowns the tender reed. And some say love, it's like a razor, and that it leaves your soul to bleed.

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1: Hello, baby. I'm sorry I said the things I did. It was a silly fight. I was wrong, you were right.

0: That was Barbara Mandrell, but right before that, it was Randy Travis. I played that one for Dwayne Nelson. He said he had met his hero for the fifth time this past Saturday. And yeah, that was Randy Travis. So thanks for letting me know and emailing me at ashleyblake13@yahoo.com. 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

0: That is Connie Smith, Once a Day. I know you check your phone more than once a day. We all do. We check it a lot. Matter of fact, a recent study shows staggering 3 to 6 hours per day is spent on our cell phones for each person. Now, that is not including what we do work-related on our phones. Now, is phone usage really bad for us? Apparently, a new study shows it is not. Actually, it helps us recover from daytime stress.
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7: 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Unless otherwise noted, certain additional rules may apply to all contests, and rules are subject to change. Occasionally, record companies, who are identified on specific promotions for which prizes are awarded, supply promotional items given away. You must be at least 18 years of age unless otherwise specified. One winner per household per 30 days, and winners have no more than 2 weeks to claim their prize unless otherwise specified. Proper identification is required to claim prizes. Winners are responsible for gratuities related to certain prize packages and any and all applicable state, local, and federal taxes incurred by accepting prizes. By accepting prizes, winner agrees that their recorded voice or image and name may be used for promotional purposes, not as an endorsement of a product or business to complete the promotion. Some prizes and tickets are given away complimentary and shall not be exchanged or sold. Good luck, and thanks for listening.
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10: Willie. Weather. Partly to mostly cloudy sky across the two Virginias today. Our temperatures this afternoon will be into the lower 60s. Now, some of these storms will be capable of producing some very heavy rain, which will increase the potential for flooding. Showers and storms with heavy rain again tonight, low 50s, and then we'll see some widely scattered rainfall on Thursday. Otherwise, clouds, a high into the low 60s. Friday will end the week with sunny skies at a high near 65. I'm meteorologist Sally Russell from the Cole Chevy Body Shop Weather Center.
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4: 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We play country's greatest hits.

Michael Martin Murphy comes from a long line of love back in 1987. Yep, we're rewinding it. We're putting all the hits from yesterday on the radio today.

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1: 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I pulled another one out. It was Randy Travis, 1982. Thank you for sharing the pic of you and him from last Saturday night. 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
4: Willie. Weather. Slow-moving thunderstorms could touch off the potential for flash flooding again this afternoon through tonight. So we are looking at very heavy rainfall at times. Temperatures today into the lower 60s. Heavy rain at least early tonight. An overnight low will drop down to near 50 degrees. And then some scattered showers early on Thursday. Otherwise, we're looking at highs in the low 60s. Friday, the sun's back out. A high on Friday near 65. And Saturday, sunny skies, upper 60s. I'm meteorologist Sally Russell from the Cole Chevy Body Shop Weather Center.
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0: legendary country duo, the Judds, with Girls Night Out. In 1993, it was a hit, topped the charts, and it made them their 14th number one song together during their iconic career.
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3: Weather. Slow-moving thunderstorms could touch off the potential for flash flooding again this afternoon through tonight. So we are looking at very heavy rainfall at times. Temperatures today into the lower 60s. Heavy rain at least early tonight, and overnight low will drop down to near 50 degrees. And then some scattered showers early on Thursday. Otherwise, we're looking at highs in the low 60s. Friday, the sun's back out. A high on Friday near 65. And Saturday, sunny skies, upper 60s. I'm meteorologist Sally Russell from the Cole Chevy Body Shop Weather Center.
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We just heard Friday Night Blues from John Conley. Do you know his first number one hit in country music was from 1979, and it was Rose Colored Glasses, a song that he co-wrote while working as a mortician in Tennessee.

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0: Johnny Paycheck, best known for his massive working class anthem, Take This Job and Shove It, which spent 2 weeks at number one in the Billboard country charts. Before launching his solo career, he played steel guitar in George Jones's band and even went on by the name Bile Adams early on. I'm Mike Sheffield. Thanks for joining me this afternoon as we go through this musical journey together. 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
11: Willie. Weather. Slow-moving thunderstorms could touch off the potential for flash flooding again this afternoon through tonight. So we are looking at very heavy rainfall at times. Temperatures today into the lower 60s. Heavy rain at least early tonight. An overnight low will drop down to near 50 degrees. And then some scattered showers early on Thursday. Otherwise, we're looking at highs in the low 60s. Friday, the sun's back out. A high on Friday near 65. And Saturday, sunny skies, upper 60s. I'm meteorologist Sally Russell from the Cole Chevy Body Shop Weather Center.
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0: people now spend a staggering 3 to 6 hours per day on their smartphones. That's not including work-related time. So what's the psychological effect in all this phone use really having? A study from the Journal of Community and Applied Social Psychology conducted a study and found out that, along with Google, they found that there is little evidence that smartphone usage is bad for adults. Another study has found that moderate amounts of screen time help people recover from daytime stress.
1: Here's the deal. The government is over $38 trillion in debt, which means the IRS isn't slowing down. And the tax code is complex and unforgiving. 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
5: Willie. Slow-moving thunderstorms could touch off the potential for flash flooding again this afternoon through tonight. So we are looking at very heavy rainfall at times. Temperatures today into the lower 60s. Heavy rain at least early tonight, and overnight low will drop down to near 50 degrees. And then some scattered showers early on Thursday. Otherwise, we're looking at highs in the low 60s. Friday, the sun's back out. A high on Friday near 65. And Saturday, sunny skies, upper 60s. I'm meteorologist Sally Russell from the Cole Chevy Body Shop Weather Center.
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0: That song was written by Dolly Parton. I'm Mike Sheffield. Hey, Garth Brooks is getting ready to bring his massive live show back to his home state for special run dates.
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9: Willie. The risk for flooding still sticking with us at least through the early part of the night, as we could continue to see some moderate to heavy rainfall. The rain will start to wind down a bit as we head through the overnight patchy fog, overnight lows near 50. Some widely scattered showers to start our Thursday, a high low 60s. We're completely dry on Thursday night, low 40s, and then the sun returns on Friday, mid 60s. Saturday, mostly sunny sky, a high into the upper 60s. I'm meteorologist Sally Russell from the Cole Chevy Body Shop Weather Center.
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Watson this afternoon. So the average wedding in America tops at about $30,000. But couples are getting creative about paying.

0: 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These songs can put your mind in a cowboy hat, sitting at the counter, having breakfast at Dorothy's Diner. Yeah, country music's got you covered.
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0: Dan Seals this afternoon. Now, this is some kind of research that came out that, yeah, I can agree with this research. Humans and dogs, we have a lot in common. And one of the things we have in common is we both love to watch TV. Researchers looked into canine television watching habits and found that dogs showed heightened interest in programs featuring other dogs, household pets like cats and wild animals. And it's true because when we're watching TV, Bambi, our dog, will sit on the couch with us and watch.
1: Here's the deal. The government is over $38 trillion in debt, which means the IRS isn't slowing down. And the tax code is complex and unforgiving. 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

0: Charlie Pride this afternoon. Hey, Mickey Gilly and Brooks and Dunn doing the Boot Scoot Boogie coming up in a few minutes.
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0: Steve Dudley. 6 days on the road. Famously known as a pioneer of the trucker country subgenre, capturing the grueling realities of long-haul driving. That song there spent nearly half a year on the country charts. 6 days on the road, and I'm going to make it home tonight. 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
2: Willie. The risk for flooding still sticking with us at least through the early part of the night, as we could continue to see some moderate to heavy rainfall. The rain will start to wind down a bit as we head through the overnight patchy fog, overnight lows near 50. Some widely scattered showers to start our Thursday, a high low 60s. We're completely dry on Thursday night, low 40s, and then the sun returns on Friday, mid 60s. Saturday, mostly sunny sky, a high into the upper 60s. I'm meteorologist Sally Russell from the Cole Chevy Body Shop Weather Center.
3: Dwight, Conway, TG, Garth. So good, they are known by one name.
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0: We don't have dueling banjos. 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

Lacey J. Dalton on 16th Avenue. Some fun stuff to watch on TV tonight. America's Got Talent's finale is tonight.

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0: Easy Lovin'. It's Freddie Hearts. So with the rising gas prices, there is more gas being stolen from vehicles. So here's what thieves are doing. They're literally drilling holes into gas tanks and siphoning the gas out that way. So just keep your heads up and be aware, all right?
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0: John Conley scored his first major country chart success back in 1978 with Rose-Colored Glasses. 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

0: The risk for flooding still sticking with us at least through the early part of the night as we could continue to see some moderate to heavy rainfall. The rain will start to wind down a bit as we head through the overnight patchy fog, overnight lows near 50. Some widely scattered showers to start our Thursday, a high low 60s. We're completely dry on Thursday night, low 40s, and then the sun returns on Friday, mid 60s. Saturday, mostly sunny sky, a high into the upper 60s. I'm meteorologist Sally Russell from the Cole Chevy Body Shop Weather Center.
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0: more money. Those faster horses. The great storyteller, Tom T. Hall, this afternoon. Don Williams coming up.
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